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Unit 122. Cross Street is Ridge Road. 817. 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

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Cross Street is Londonderry Drive. 3317. Respond on South Main. Owner of smoke, outside. 17345, Manchester Road. Cross Street is Walnut Avenue. 3332. Respond on South Main.

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Site case, patient violence, Chester Presbyterian Church, 15037, Clayton Road. Cross Street is Clayton Meadows Court, 3347, 3344, and 3302. Respond on South Main.

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1: 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I'm sorry, TAC 550.

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1: It's a 17-year-old male unconscious at the wheel. They've got the baffling blocked off by PD.
0: That's clear.

0: 1535 to 1524. We're at the southbound on passing Big Bend up right now. We have, at this point, not seen anything.
1: Kirkwood 1524 will be on the scene, northbound 270, just south of Marshall. We have one vehicle in the median. We'll be out investigating.
2: 1524 on scene, out investigating.

0: Command is 24. You still need 35. We can handle it out there. 5, step 30. Circle 1535, position guard, 1537, disregard.
1: 1535, are you clear on the disregard?
2: 1535, clear on the disregard.
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3: 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Cross Street is Highway T. Bulls Fire, and 8527. 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

0: Marion to 37. 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You guys approach the scene. Go ahead. 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Sorry, could you get that traffic? When you guys approach the scene, go past 24, past all the police cars, vehicles be on the north end of all the lights.
1: That's fantastic.

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0: 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North Lynchburg Boulevard. Unit 111. Cross Street is North Tealbrook Drive. 2327. 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

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Cross Street is Leanwoods Drive. 1777. Respond on South Main.

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Cross Street is Lima Woods Drive. 1770. Also respond. 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

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Cross Street is Kingridge Drive. 3517, respond on South Main.

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Cross Street is North Outer 40 Road. 2267. 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

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Unit 7A. Cross Street is Warm Breeze Circle. 2417. 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And 8517. Allergic reaction. 802, Homestead Lane. Cross Street is Miller Road. 8502 and 8517. Respond on Pacific Main.

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Cross Street is Orchard Meadows Court. 1762, and 1727. 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

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Cross Street is Orchard Meadows Court. 1707. 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
0: 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It's going to be on the right-hand side, potentially room 120. 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

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Unit B. Cross Street is Point South Drive. 17:57. 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

0: 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Cross Street is Sunset Drive. 1747. Respond on South Main. ...1706, and 1752, also respond. 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
2: 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Door's locked, and I tried the reference number, the CAD. Could you give the number a call back?
1: Alarm company, I'll try that number on line 4.
2: That's clear. That's the phone number I tried. I didn't get an answer.
1: Sir, I'll see if I can find if there's any kind of access code.

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0: 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Nothing sharp from the outside. We'll be out investigating.
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0: Looks like this is going to be dry cooking. We can handle.
1: I'm clearing that. 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
0: Below.
1: Clearing that. Thank you. 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
2: Command is clear. 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

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Seizure. 5401, Iggy Road. Cross Street is Fleta Street. 1137. 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

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Cross Street is Whitebrook Drive. 2247. 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

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Shooting. 182, Karma Woods Drive. Cross Street is key for Creek Road. 3344, 3347, and 3302. Respond on South Main.

0: 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Shooting. Quick Trip. 15902, Manchester Road. Cross Street is key for Creek Road. 33-10, and 33-17. 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
1: I was not aware. 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
2: 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We will advise.
1: 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Is this scene secure?
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1: 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We are not on the or staging yet on that course.
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0: PD is now advising your scene is secure.
3: That's clear, proceeding in.

0: Central County, 2397. Yes, sir. Are you still on scene?
1: We are on scene.
0: That's clear. We just got a call from the caller. We're seeing they wanted your name. I'm not sure if they're still there or not.
1: That's clear. We'll make contact.
0: That's better. Thank you.

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Residential fire alarm. 304. Southampton Drive. Cross Street is Kingston Drive. 1614. Respond on South Main.

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0: 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What do you need?
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Pheasant Ridge Drive. Cross Street is Clayton Oaks Drive. 3347. 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

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Mile Drive. 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

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Cross Street is Castle Ridge Drive. 3320, and 3327. 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

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Difficulty breathing. 479, Sunstone Drive. Cross Street is Maymont Drive. 35-17, and 35-14. Respond on South Main.

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Difficulty breathing. 4265, Bulls Road. Cross Street is Bulls Valley Lane. Bulls Fire, and 85-27. 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

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Sit case. 9903. Basel Drive. Cross Street is Tesson Ferry Road. 1117. 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

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McGoffin Trails Court. Cross Street is McGoffin Trails Drive. 1787. 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

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Mission Valley Drive. Cross Street is Deerwood Drive. 1137. 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

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Cross Street is Summerfield Manor Drive. 1762, and 1767. Respond on South Main.

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Also respond. 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
1: 1762, that's clear. One firefighter on board, 77, not Mercy South. 62 will pick up man.

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Sir. Creveco Police. 350, North New Balance Road. Cross Street is Court de Royale Drive. 2317. Respond on South Main.

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Difficulty breathing. 601, Monroe Street. Cross Street is North Monroe Street. 8517. Respond on South Main.

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Also respond. Difficulty breathing. 601, Monroe Street. Cross Street is North Monroe Street. 6118, and 8502. Also respond. Respond on South Main.

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0: Central County from 2400.
1: 2400.
0: Don't think about it yet. Vehicle accident eastbound Interstate 44, east of Bull. Three vehicles, one vehicle heavy damage. Appears no one's trapped.
1: Okay, we're getting one now. Eastbound 44 at the Merrimack.
0: Affirmative.
1: Do you want to put you on at 19?
0: 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I'm sitting in the west on lane, but I'm on scene.
1: Central County, clear.
2: Vehicle accident. Eastbound 44 at the Merrimack River. 1302, 1325, 1337, and 1342. Respond on fire tap 20. Vehicle accident. Eastbound 44 at the Merrimack River. 1302, 1325, 1337, and 1342. Respond on fire tap 20. (1757, 1702, 1706, 1752, 1756, and 1710). Vehicle accident. Northbound 55 south of Regis Barracks. 1757, 1702, 1706, 1752, 1756, and 1710. Respond on fire tag 22. Vehicle accident. Northbound 55 south of Regis Barracks. 1757, 1702, 1706, 1752, 1756, and 1710. Respond on fire tag 22.

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0: You get one of your units to check. Apparently, there's a Chevy Blazer a little bit farther east on the shoulder that may have also been involved. We got one patient with an arm injury.
1: That's fair. We're pretty close up to the bridge. Can they make it off South Highway Drive if they go all the way down?
0: There's debris all over the roadway, and we've got three or four lanes blocked.
1: That's clear. Thank you. Thirteen oh two to 1325 to catch that traffic. You can go all the way down South Highway.
2: That's clear. We're traveling all the way down South Highway. Do we know what lanes these are in?
0: 25 from 2400. We've got lanes 1, 2, 3, and partially 4 blocked. If you'll take that center, that'd probably be best.
2: Thanks, sir.
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0: 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I'll have command, two vehicles, heavy damage.
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1: That's clear. Thank you.

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1: Central County from 1756. We're on scene. One vehicle into the guardrail. We'll be out investigating.
2: 1756 on scene. One vehicle into the guardrail. On investigating.
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Respond on South Main.

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Assist police. In Spanish Lake. Spanish Lake County Park. 12,500. Spanish Pond Road. Cross Street is Lake Ridge Drive. 33 boat, 1 inflatable. Respond on fire pack 81 encrypted. Assist police. In Spanish Lake. Spanish Lake County Park. 12,500. Spanish Pond Road. Cross Street is Lake Ridge Drive. 33 boat, 1 inflatable. Respond on fire pack 81 encrypted. Guy 33. Also respond. Assist police. In Spanish Lake. Spanish Lake County Park. 12,500. Spanish Pond Road. Cross Street is Lake Ridge Drive. Guy 33. Also respond. Respond on fire tack 81 encrypted.

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Odor of smoke, inside. 2648, Softwood Drive. 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

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Apple Payne. 417. Bethany Court. Cross Street is Hannah Road. 1917. Respond on South Main. Site case, FEMA Secure, 9984, Marino Drive, Unit A, Cross Street is Gerald Drive, 1757, respond on South Main.

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Diabetic. 1219, Derbyshire Drive. Cross Street is Priest Drive. 3517 and 3514. 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

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Cross Street is Highway 100. 8527. 8502. 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

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Traumatic injury. 321. Four Meadows Drive. Cross Street Clear Meth Drive. 3317. Respond to South Main.

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Also respond. Traumatic injury. 321. 4 Meadows Drive. Cross Street is clear. Meadows Drive. 3310. Also respond. 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

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Unit 313. Cross Street is Brandy Road. 1770. 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

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Cross Street is Henry Avenue. 3347. 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

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Oak Ridge Park Drive. Cross Street is Oak Ridge Park Court. 717. 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

7 Ingen. 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

have an ambulance. 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

0: Central County from 2324. Advice, we're on scene investigating. The caller is not on scene. Property management spoke with him and he's en route to this location.
1: 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Property management en route to the location.

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Mel Crossing Court. 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

17MIH1. 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Mel Crossing Court. Cross Street is Mel Avenue. 17MIH1. 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
1: 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We'll disregard 2627. Okay, 2627.

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0: Kirkwood from 15. We've made it as far south as 44. We still don't see anything. Do you have anything further on this?
1: Negative. We've received 3 911 calls stating it's a black Nissan Altima, but we can't find it on the cameras anywhere.
0: That's clear. We'll make a loop to go north. Check.
1: That's clear.
2: Kirkwood from 1535. My back stepper on the truck said that it's going to be located underneath the Doherty Ferry Bridge, southbound 270.

0: 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Copy that traffic.
1: Clear on that 35. We're making the loop at 44. Kirkwood, go ahead and fetch the pair to that.
0: Clear. We're making the loop at Big Bend right now. We're heading back that way.
1: Who's clear?

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1: Thanks, sir. You want us to return to service?
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2: Audi A10 and Kirkwood 1535. Vehicle accident. In D pair. Southbound 270 at Doherty Ferry Bridge. 3527, 2810, and Kirkwood 1535. Respond on fire TAC 20. Vehicle accident. In D pair. Southbound 270 at Doherty Ferry Bridge. 3527, 2810, and Kirkwood 1535. Respond on fire TAC 20. (1214 and 1737). Vehicle accident. In Merrillville. South Kirkwood Road and Bean Court. 1214 and 1737. 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
1: 1214 to Central County, show us responding from Watson Road.
0: 1214 responding. Okay, 2810.
2: 2810.
0: Advised they had a call on it previously, 1535 is in the area investigating, believe the vehicle has drove off, your discretion, they've returned in service?
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1: We're off Adams. 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
0: 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We're coming from the Maplewood line. 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
1: Are we good to disregard?
0: 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Yeah, we'll take that.
1: That's clear. 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

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Unit 1. Cross Street is Virginia Drive. 3344 and 3327. Respond on South Main. The following equipment will move, 3357, to House 4, repeating, the following equipment will move, 3357, to House 4,

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2: Central County from 3502. Hey Mike, can you disregard 3527? Them is lost out and dispatch another ambulance to Zephyr Village.
1: Okay, 3520 is going to be taken off and placed last out.

3517. Also respond. Sick K. 1281. Jardilla Twain. Cross Street is Spruce Tree Lane. 3517. Also respond. 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

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Cross street of Ranchester Drive. 3357. Respond on South Main.

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3: 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Westchester House. 550 White Road. 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Respond on fire tap 20. Commercial fire alarm. Westchester House. 550 White Road. 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

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South Lindsberg Boulevard. 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

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Fainting. 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Cross street is Mikado Court. 17MIH1. Also respond. 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

0: Patrick County from 2245. Is on scene of a large story nursing home. No evacuation, nothing showing. We'll be out investigating. 2245 has command.
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Stevie Cass and Wash. 13894, Manchester Road. 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

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Traumatic injury. 5044, Town South Road. Cross Street is Fern Hill Drive. 1747. Respond on South Main.

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0: Central County from 1617. Can you dispatch 1614 for a dumpster fire at 8336 Bridge?
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0: 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This will be the same one that's over in Lima. The 1614 was just dispatched on.
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Also respond. 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
0: Hey, I'm going to get the garage door open on side Bravo of this building. 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I'll open the garage. I'll be waiting for you.
1: That's clear. 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

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And 3302. Commercial fire alarm. Westridge Elementary School. 908, Cressland Drive. Cross Street is Sunset Drive. 3350, 3332, and 3302. Respond AirTAC 20. Commercial fire alarm. Westridge Elementary School. 908, Cressland Drive. Cross Street is Sunset Drive. 3050. 3332, and 3302. Respond on Fire Pack 20. Move up. In Union. Union House 1. 1401, Otis Highway 50 West. Cross Street is West Main Street. 6124. Respond on Franklin Main.

0: 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We'll continue to confirm.
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0: 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I don't know where 67 is. They're not tracking. They may be on scene when you get there. They're not answering the radio either.
1: 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We're pulling on scene now. We'll let you know.

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Cross Street is Henry Avenue. 3327, and 3332. 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

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Cross Street is Buckley Road. 1767. 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

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Sick case. 2611, Chinook Drive. Cross street is Buckley Road. 17MIH1. 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

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Assistant in the lid. 908, Kiefer Ridge Drive. Cross Street is Dogwood Lane. 3344. Respond on South Main.

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0: 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PD responding to this address?
1: 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In 2237, sick case, in Maryland Heights, 2145, Renault Drive, Unit C, Cross Street is Baston Drive, 4425, and 2237, Respondo North, Maine.

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Also respond. 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
1: 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In Creve Coeur. Schutz Road in Villa Dorado. 4414, 4402, 2324, 2327, 2397, 2315, 20, 302, 4425, 5214, 5201, and 2234. Respond on fire tack 20. First alarm. Residential structure fire. In Creve Coeur. Schutz Road in Villa Dorado. 4414, 4402, 2324, 2327, 2397, 2315, 2302, 4425, 5214, 5201, and 2234. Respond on fire tack 20. Also respond. 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South McKnight Road and Lindworth Drive. 3914. Also respond. Respond on South Main.
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0: Information only. Police just came across and said that it is a pile of brush. It is contained. That the fire department can disregard.
1: That's clear, Central County. Will you have first in unit to continue just to confirm all of the units can disregard?

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1: 23-24, are you going to continue in place of 44? They're from the scene.
0: Affirmative, you can disregard 44-14.
2: 7's on scene, this looks to be hard.
3: Right. 2301, 27 was up on main for some reason. Central County 4414 for 2327, you may disregard. Looks like you're pulling up now, though.
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Residential structure fire. In Maryland Heights. 3033, Charnbrook Lane. Cross Street is Hollycrest Drive. 4417, 4402, 4414, Maryland Heights Duty Officer. 4425, 4427, 2302, 2315, 4812, 5025, 5002, and 5214. Respond on fire tap 10. First alarm. Residential structure fire. In Maryland Heights. 3033, Charnbrook Lane. Cross Street is Hollycrest Drive. 4417, 4402, 4414, Maryland Heights Duty Officer. 4425, 4427, 2302, 20, 315, 4812, 5025, 5002, and 5214. Respond on fire tap 10.

0: Cherokee 42 Central County. Thirteen 42 is going to be on the scene. We have a smaller and a dumpster. We'll be pulling the front line.
1: Small fire in a dumpster, pulling up front.

0: Kirk with 1524. Will be on the scene. I got a medium size single story commercial building, mid occupancy in a strip mall. Nothing shown. We do have evacuation. We'll be out investigating.
1: 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Nothing shown. 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

0: 1502 from 1510. 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
0: Go ahead, Phil.
1: I do have a water flow alarm for riser 2. 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
0: That's clear. Going to the riser room off Charlie Bravo corner.
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0: command from 1510. We're at the riser, and it's labeled 1229. We do not have any water running here.
1: Clear. We're getting some information from the sprinkler company right now out front.

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1: Go ahead.
0: So we just spoke with the technician from the sprinkler company. 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They're going to come in and silence the panel. I'm going down to the pump house with him to see what it shows.
2: Eleven seventeen, medical alarm. 4333, Darlene. 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

12:14, and 17:07. 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Spawned on South Lane,

0: It's going to be hot.
1: Man, it's point. 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I'm going to go ahead and cut everybody's caution again.
2: No, that's clear. We'll be fine.
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Cross Street is Bramit Road. 61-18, and 85-27. 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
1: This is a reset, and it sounds like there's an alarm going off in an adjacent building now.
2: 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I'm headed back up there. You just turn the fireball back on down here.

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4: 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We'll put it in CAD.
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0: 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We have a 70-year-old male, chest pains, conscious and breathing.
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0: Man, it's 24.
1: 24, go ahead.
0: I think he's located the issue. It's in the riser room for 12:15. The pump's leaking pretty bad, so it's dropping. He's going to try and type.
1: That's clear. 24A to 24 driver, can you circle around the, but we're back by the riser room. Can you circle back here and grab us?
0: 24D is clear.
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Pepper's Plain Barbecue. 32, Clarkson Road. HD. Cross Street is Manchester Road. 3344 and 3347. 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

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In West Overland. 10808, Lackland Road. 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
4: 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Warm Wines Court. Cross Street is Jaeger Road. 1720. 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
1: 1337.
0: Which hospital do you have us transporting to? Our AVL is malfunctioning.
1: Which hospital would you like to transport to?
0: We are transporting to Mercy South. It's not registering appropriately on our AVL.
1: That's where all updated. I had you just wrap the Big Mercy small changes.
0: 37, good copy, thank you.
1: You're welcome, sir. 2817.
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0: 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Vehicle accident. Pepristellian Barbecue. 32, Clarkson Road. Unit B. Cross Street is Manchester Road. 3317. 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

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Residential structure fire. In Pacific. 201 Meadowbrook Lane. Meadowbrook Drive and Highway F. Cedar Hill 7733. 2402. 2490. 6102. 8502. 6114. 6124. 8537. 2425. Cedar Hill 7702. Bulls 5513. And 3332. Respond on fire tap 20. First alarm. Residential structure fire. In Pacific. 201 Meadowbrook Lane. Meadowbrook. Drive on Highway F. Cedar Hill 7733. 2402. 2490. 6102. 8502. 6114. 6124. 8537. 2425. Cedar Hill 7702. Bulls 5513. And 3332. Respond on fire tap 20. $17.57. Chest pain. Cross World. 5798, South Lindsberg Boulevard. Cross Street is Boer Park Road. 1757. Respond on South Main. $17.27. Fall. Sylvan Springs Senior Apartments. 515, Primrose Lane. Unit 117. Cross Street is Olive Road. 1727. Respond on South Main. $23.97. Chest pain. 301, Cleon Lane. Cross Street is Chambly Lane. $23.97. Respond on South Main. $17.07 and $17.52. Also respond. Chest pain. Cross World. 5798, South Lindsberg Boulevard. Cross Street is Boer Park Road. 1707 and 1752. Also respond.

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1: Seventy-seven thirty-four is responding.
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4: 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A small two-story residence, heavy smoke from the garage, be a working fire. 6104 will have Meadowbrook Main.
1: Well, 4 on the scene. Small two-story residence, heavy smoke from garage, working fire. 6104 has to me.

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0: Fire from the Bravo side window from the kitchen. We have smoke on multiple floors. 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
1: From the visible, smoke all floors from the visible, or on all floors visible from the window, 3 pets in the residence.
0: Had my first in truck pull line through the garage into the doorway. But I've this fire from there.
1: First in unit pull line through the garage. Visible flames in the doorway.

0: 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Residential structure fire. In Pacific. 2001 Meadowbrook Lane. Meadowbrook Drive and Highway F. 2417. Also respond. Respond on fire tack 20.
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0: 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Respond on South Main.
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0: 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Residential structure fire. 2001 Meadowbrook Lane. Meadowbrook Drive and Highway F. 8517. Also respond. Respond on fire tack 20. Second alarm. Residential structure fire. In Pacific. 2001 Meadowbrook Lane. Meadowbrook Drive and Highway F. High Ridge 6434. Cedar Hill 7714. Cedar Hill 7702. 3350, and High Ridge 6494. Also respond. Respond on fire tack 20.
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0: 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Peter Hill Pumper, set up water supply there on Highway F. 6114, go ahead for command.
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5: We need some people to develop Charlie. Charlie, find the building. You clearly have most of the fire back down.
1: Charlie, the 6114 charges the line to the Charlie Side. We're making history on Charlie.
0: 7700 from command if you take safety.
5: Phaser
0: basement. When I did a 360, did not appear to be involved at that point, about 10 minutes ago. 20 from command. Go ahead and link up with 2402 on Alpha for assignment.
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6: Another crew for on deck Alpha.
0: Alpha, go for command.
6: Do I have another crew for an on deck Alpha?
0: You have 2420 heading your way. I'm not sure if you or Charlie need them, but they're coming up to you here shortly.
1: Charlie Side operations.
5: 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We may get some structures here today.
0: Gracious command of utilities and cable.
1: Charlie, command.
0: Charlie, go for command.
1: I'm making the second floor division two.
0: Charlie's making second floor division two.
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5: 6124 is made entry to the second floor.
1: Charlie, come in.
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5: Charlie from 6124.
1: Go ahead.
5: Hey, we're at the top of the stairs. We have a lot of heat at the top of the stairs. Not really any visible fire right now.
1: Clear, you don't have a whole lot of holes left. Don't go too deep.
9: 2417 on scene, level 1.
1: Charlie, side of command.
0: Unit calling command.
1: Charlie, do we have another team available?
0: I do not believe we've had additional trucks. This is probably the balance of the first alarm. I have a second alarm en route.
1: So we made the division 2. No fire, a lot of heat.
0: That's clear. No fire, division 2, a lot of heat.
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8: 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Cross Street is Highway 109, 2224. Respond on South Dispatch.
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0: It's clear, Amberins and out. 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
0: 17, par 2.
3: 77, 34, par.
2: Officer. Permission to go ahead.
5: Are you able to pull any ceiling up there?
2: We have a hole in the ceiling with the attic access.
5: Clear.
2: We had some fire going through the first floor in the bedroom we put water on. We're currently conducting primary search on Division 2.
3: Come in.
1: 5502, go ahead.
3: 7734
1: driver?
3: Yes. And is there a firefighter with 6124 on Charlie's side?
1: Can you repeat your cut out there?
3: 6194 on scene. Is 7734 firefighter with 6124?
1: 5502 to command. I'm under water supply. I said 24 driver.
3: That's clear.
1: Correction, 7730 driver.

0: 6102 from command.
1: Charlie Sag, go ahead.
0: Was that fourth firefighter on Division 2? Is that the firefighter from 7734?
1: Affirmative from Cedar Hill.
0: That's correct.
2: 2490 Bradley, can you give us a little bit more pressure on the red line?
3: That's clear.

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3: Charlie's on Division 2.
2: Pacific County 7714, level 1.
0: I'm going to go ahead with the traffic.
4: Charlie, you're Division 2.
3: Yeah, it's Division 2, 6124. Primary complete, second floor, negative. We have all the fire up here contained. 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
4: Charlie, side's clear. Were you here, command?
0: Command is clear. Alpha, when you're able, if we can, once we know the unit, if we can get a primary on the first floor and basement. 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
0: Alpha from command.
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5: First floor and basement.
0: That's clear. 3332, primary, first floor, and basement. If they're down there and see the electrical utility box, they're going to shut that off as well.
3: Command for 6114.
0: Go for command.
3: We're still putting up house cross in the first floor. Still 34 animals in the first floor.
0: That's clear, hitting house cross on the first floor. Go ahead and coordinate with Alpha for any needs.
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1: Power's been shut off at the main and basement.
0: Charlie's not out of command.
3: I'm clear, power's been shut off at the main and the basement. Go ahead, Brickman.
0: 6124 has exited the building. 2420 will have Division 2.
3: That's clear. 6124 is recycling. 2420 will have Division 2. 3032, did I copy? You had a clear of, or you shut off utilities in the basement, and you have a clear primary search in the basement?
1: Still search in the basement,

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0: No, we're clear. We're going to have to face some windows to get some ventilation down here.
1: I'm clear on that. Take out the window for ventilation.

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1: This, as far as trucks, I have all trucks with the exception of 3332 in the shuttle.
2: That's
1: clear. Yeah, I'll take a look here. I think we're probably good to slow them down or stop them. Would you agree?

0: 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Secondary search is complete. Nothing found.
1: Charlie to command.
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2: Okay, thank you. Go for command.
3: Charlie, the command.
2: Charlie, stand by. Alpha, go ahead.
0: We're moving a fan down to the basement, dark ventilation, whenever everybody's good to go.
2: That's clear. Charlie from command, go ahead.
3: Just I also ask the UMS crews.
2: That's clear, yeah, two EMS crews. Are you, your crews on that side going to get a fan set up for the basement?
3: That's clear. Charlie, the 24, Division 2.
6: Right.
3: We're initiating ventilation. Do you need some relief?
6: Control extensive overhaul.
1: Add it, and then we're going to come out to recycle.

0: 5502 from command. Sounds like fire is out. We will have quite a few hotspots, I believe, to still hit, but we can probably slow down any of that water shuttle, let the trucks top off, go from there.
1: Clear. .2420 from water supply. You guys can go ahead and return on the quiet for me.
2: I'm going to add it. I'm going to go back to the end. We're coming back to the cycle.

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0: Alpha's command.
1: Go ahead, Alpha.
0: 494 is reporting that there is possibly a double roof section where there's possible fire traps. He's going to get up in the roof attic and try to gain access to that.
1: Command's clear. If we need to get anybody up on the roof and cut a hole, we can do that as well. Let me know.

0: The following equipment will move, 3320, to Metro West House 3. Repeating, the following equipment will move, 3320, to Metro West House 3.
1: Yes, 3332, Security Electric.
2: Alpha, Ian Charlie from Command. If we can get a secondary of the residence, if we have not done that yet.

0: Alpha to command.
1: Go ahead, Alpha.
0: Sixty-four, 24 entering the structure for secondary.
1: 64-24 for secondary. Charlie from command.
2: Charlie to command.
1: How many pets did we find?
2: We found one and we have revived it. It's being transported over to the owners.
1: Clear.
2: That was a one of the cats.
0: Alpha command.
1: Go for command.
0: Entering the structure to assist with secondary.
1: 61-14 entering for secondary.

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Me now, sending my traffic.

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2: Traffic, my last vehicle is going to be an Amazon truck.
0: That's clear, thank you.

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1: Come in.
0: Principal Demeter.
1: Okay, clear.
2: City 714 is traffic. I've got 1 Ford Gray F-150 coming at you. That's clear. Pat, in the basement. I'm bringing him in the basement. Walk out the door.

0: Charlie, to come in.
1: Go ahead, Charlie.
0: Secondary has been completed.
1: I copy. Secondary is complete on Division 2.
0: EMS to Bravo for another animal.
1: Turn around.
0: It's about 13, go ahead.
2: Can you go ahead and send me your water to that aisle?
0: That's clear on my way. Stand by.
2: 974, same sitting at a quarter. We'll be good for a little. Let me send it to that aisle.
0: Cavity control. Are you for me to send a couple? Go ahead, I'm heading back to my apparatus to open my phone. Alright, I'm clear.
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1: I'm sending 4072 out. 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We're at overhaul right now in the kitchen area. I'm checking for a station of emergency.
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0: 7714, traffic control. Am I clear to send a couple? 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
1: Leave the rural hitch off. 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
2: Understood. 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
3: Do you have a crew in the basement?
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4: Central County, come in. 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
4: Thank you.
1: Yep. Earl Hitch.
2: Negative. We need to move you. 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
1: Go for command.
0: Yes, sir. Be a third status check.
1: That's better. Stand by.
2: To Alpha. Go for Alpha.
3: We've completed a second air to basement, all clear. We're up on the second. And just a heads up, the second floor attack line has been compromised. We've got an active leak in the hose.
2: I'm clear on that. Do you know if that's coming from the Charlie side?
3: I'm not sure. It looks like the yellow one.

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1: Division Two, go ahead.
2: I'm going to send mine. You got a good string ahead of you.
3: We got all clear on Division 2 with no heat signatures. We're counting 4 on Alpha.
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0: 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Charlie, if you can come to the Alpha Bravo corner for face-to-face,

0: 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Charlie to 2490, shut that yellow line down. Charlie to 6124.
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1: 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Respond on South Main. (1325, 1334, and 2427). Vehicle accident. In Eureka. 44 westbound at Ann Tire. 1325, 1334, and 2427. Respond on Fire Tac 24. Vehicle accident. In Eureka. 44 westbound at Ann Tire. 1325, 1334, and 2427. Respond on Fire Tac 24.

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1: 401.
0: I have a Monarch unit in my quarters. Should they be dispatched on that call?
2: Central County, you can show 2403 responding to the wreck on the entire.
0: And attach me to that call as well.
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0: 2401 Central County. I don't have CAD. I'm going to attack him.
1: Attack 24. I've got 44 at Antire, 44 east of Antire, and 44 east of Lewis. And I don't see anything on the cameras at this point. We got it from Troop C.
2: That's 714. I got one vehicle headed your way, one Jeep. That's easy to see.
3: If you're closer, I'll disregard.
0: Yeah, I was at the station. I'm coming up on 44 now.

0: 27.
1: 1727.
0: County's still en route. We got it from them, advising a white male leaning against a pole. I don't know if he's on Baumgartner or Telegraph, just in that area.
1: That's clear. We'll continue searching the area and advise.
0: 1727, that's clear.
2: Traffic slowing, 44 westbound. We're almost 141 now.
3: All right, got you now. As soon as this Silverado comes through, I got a couple to send you.
4: After the gray Subaru, you can send your side.
3: Clear.

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1: 2000?
0: Forty-four west from Valley Park to Antire is congested, but there is no accident. I'm crossing the Merrimack River now, unless they pulled off on Antire Road. It was clear westbound.
1: 2000, that's clear.
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3: Got a white Lincoln, it's going to be my last one.
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0: Chief, we just came all the way from 141 and we did not see any vehicle accidents on our on the west side on our way.
5: I'm 241 Central County.
1: 241, go ahead, sir.
5: Sounds like we've had this covered from 141 to Antire, eastbound and westbound, and then westbound Antire to 109. Nothing located again. All units disregard and return. Police detection.
1: 41, that's clear. Area's been tracked from 141 to Antire, east and westbound. Also westbound to Antire on 109. Nothing has been located. All units are in service. Release and detect general.

0: 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Yeah. 2420 has been released. We'll be returning.
1: 2420 released.
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1: Attack 22, that's clear.
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1: I'm currently at the other end of traffic. Am I doing that?
0: Yeah, I got you.
1: That's clear, thank you. 714, I got one vehicle that's in your way. I'm clear, go ahead and send them. Yeah, I'm not sure if you have anybody else, but apparently my unit's being released, so I don't know if there's anybody that can take over traffic control on this side. That's clear, thank you.

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Cross Street. Park Road. 1347, 1325, 1302, and 1214. 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Vehicle, rescue. 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Cross Street is Soccer Park Road. 1347, 1325, 1302, and 1214. 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Cross Street is Swindon Court. 3517. 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

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Cross Street is Hale Drive. 1112, and 1117. Respond on South Main. 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Cross Street is Summit Avenue. 1817. 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
1: 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Off street is Ringer Road. 1787. 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
3: Go ahead, Brickman.
4: Command, just inquiring. Do you still have Highway 6434 on scene, or were they released as well?
3: 6494.
4: Thank you, sir.
3: Units remaining are 2490, 6114, 6124, 2402, 6106, 8502, Merrimack Ambulance Unit, and then 7734 is being released now.
4: Thank you.

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Cross Street is Wells Road. 1747. 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
2: 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Isles Drive. 2420 and Highridge 6434. 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

0: 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Cross Street is Autumn Winds Trail. 8517 and 6124. 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
0: 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I won. Are you clear the child's been located?
2: 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We'll head back.
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3: 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We're returning back.
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1: Can you escort my down here, please?
3: Affirmative, we'll get mine down to Tall Oaks. 2401, 2402, can you advise if you have the dog with you as well?
1: Dog, I'm trying to get a hold of him now.
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0: Beth, there's 6124 will be disregard.
2: 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And it'll come when you say the word treat.

0: 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We're clear and in, are in service.
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0: 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Go ahead, 28. 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

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Vehicle accident in Fenton. Highway 141 and Grove. 1317, 1334, 1302, and High Ridge 6424. 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
0: 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I've assigned myself to this call. You can disregard High Ridge.
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3: Small residential gas line struck, venting to the atmosphere, checking the residences for migration, just confirming that fire's en route, and you can disregard 2202.
1: Small residential line venting in atmosphere, checking the residence, 2202 may disregard, and fire was notified.
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0: Pacific Command, Central County.
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0: Property's been turned over to the homeowners. 6102 will be in service. 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

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Respond on South Main. Unknown medical problem. 13005, Butler Crest Drive. Cross Street is Butler Hill Road. 1747. 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

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Patient not alert. 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Unit 2041. 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
0: There's no emergency at this scene. We're in service. We can take the rehab hospital.
1: 1747 in service. We'll attach you to the Kennerly Road. Thirty-seven. You may disregard. 1747 will handle.
0: 7 minutes clear.

0: 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Be 5.2 miles.
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Hemorrhage, with difficulty breathing. 10618, Haven Hill Drive. 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

St. Clair 83.4, 8537, St. Clair Ambulance, and 8502. Vehicle accident. In St. Clair. Highway in Nora and Valley Drive. St. Clair 83.4, 8537, St. Clair Ambulance, and 8502. Respond on Franklin, Maine. Site case. Scene is not secure. Lion's Choice. 17294, Chesterfield Airport Road. Cross Street is THS Boulevard. 2257. Respond on South Main.

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Sick case. 9805, Cottonwood Lane. Cross Street is Northbury Road. 3410, and Abbott Ambulance. Respond on South Main.

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0: We're returning from the hospital. Are we closer to that call on Weiss and Dameron?

0: 85-27. Dispatch units for a vehicle accident, 64 westbound, east of Highway 270. There's four vehicles on the shoulder with road blockage, appears minor.
1: Right, 17 right, all that. 85-27, that's clear. Eastbound 64 before 270, four vehicles on the shoulder, minor damage.
0: Central County 85-27, correction. That's westbound 6440, east of 270.
2: Central County 3317.
1: 517.
2: 3517, it appears that there's a minor accident on 40 westbound going to the turn lanes on the 270 interchange. It appears everyone's out, no injury. If you just can get PD to respond, that'd be great.

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2914, 3527, and 3524. Vehicle accident in West County. Eastbound Interstate 64 at Interstate 27, 2914, 3527, and 3524. Respond Fire Tac 20. Vehicle accident in West County. Eastbound Interstate 64 at Interstate 70, 2914, 3527, and 3554. Respond on Fire 20.

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Respond on South Main.

0: Units responding westbound 64 I-270. Confirm with West Central. This is going to be on the westbound side. Looks like two vehicles on the shoulder just before Dallas.
1: Clear.
0: Also be advised, showing a slowdown right before the 270 split.

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1: 2914.
0: Okay, we're on the scene of a two-vehicle accident right before the Ballast Road exit. And it appears that there's police working one up on top of Ballast on the westbound side of 64.
1: That's where I believe that's going to be the accident there.
0: Which one are you thinking?
1: Where the police are.
0: Okay, we're checking on this real quick.
1: Clear.
2: 2914, this is 3524. We're coming in behind you, so we can take the other one if you guys have to stick around with that one.

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2: When you guys arrive, have Nick just get in the front seat and start driving. We're going to St. Clair.
1: That's clear. Have Nick jump in the front seat and drive.

0: 2914, you're unreadable. Do you need any more equipment?
1: That is negative. Only two car accident, no injuries. We just have a lot of debris on the road. Westbound 64 at Ballas exit. West County units can handle the one further west on top of Ballas Road.
0: That's kind of clear.
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0: That's kind of clear.

0: 24.
1: Since we'll only have a 2-unit response here, if you want to get front echo TAC 20, that's fine. We can go back on main.
0: No, sir. He states they're going to handle the one right there at Ballas. It's not an injury. You proceed to the other accident.
1: That's clear. We're arriving right now. We're going to switch over to main.
0: That's clear. TAC 20, release off for the traffic yourself, man.
2: 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Can you notify St. Clair there's going to be an arrest?

0: 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Can you notify Town and Country PD for this?
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Also respond. 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